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0: what is it that you want to do?
1: We want to be free to do what we want to do. And we want to get loaded. And we want to have a good time.
0: And that's what we're going to do.
2: Well, wait, David, let's go.